What the heck was that? The Capsule Corporation's probably testing some new explosives again without a permit.

Nautical vibes from this your station. Sounds of the Zion train, you know. Willing say respects and lification to each and everyone, you know. Love and guidance from the mighty sounds of

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1: So you come over here, Anglo-Saxons, not to speak the fucking language. And I do appreciate that I will now look like the worst kind of BBC liberal apologist idiot. If you're all sitting at home watching this dubbed into Bulgarian.